trust. No trust, no relationship. Nah, there are some of you who like to keep this game going. The big payback, I can get even. Now that's stupid. How can you pay back something you haven't borrowed?

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They've been told not to. Perhaps they are perplexed. When you see them holding hands, they're making future plans to engage in the activity.

0: Is that a problem that I can't fix? Cause I can do it in the mix. And if your man gives you trouble, just to move out on a double, and you don't really trouble your brain, because away goes trouble down the drain. I said away goes trouble down the drain.
1: Indeed, last night a DJ saved my life. Och det blir ditt år igen. Om du stannar kvar vid en ditt jockey. 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

Look out, we were good friends, but you kept messing up again and again. This is my final warning to you. I can't take it no more, I don't want it no more. Come on, boy, stay.

0: Now, I command thee to buy this rotating plastic demon, or I will curse thee to the end of time. Say.
1: You gave me love like a river overflowing.

0: Why is that then?
1: Will you make Mr. Whittaker at number 32?
2: Besides, it's not very good for the voice.
0: Bit harsh, isn't it?
3: No! Sleep! Till bedtime!
4: Talking of which, it's 10:30 already.
1: What time do they stay up till in America?
4: Oh, very late. Sometimes 10:45.
5: Well, actually, I've heard in New York they sometimes even stay up till midnight.
1: No wonder they do all that shouting.
4: Yes, they must be very snappy and irritable.
5: That's right.
4: You know, I heard a story that those toasty boys stayed up till 12:15.
1: Well, that's
5: really
1: silly.
5: They're just going to get burned.